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And Eric got lyrics for ya. 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
2: Queima Power Dance.